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1: We are the Walking Dead.
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0: my chrysanthemum. Giving Chris Reeves his chrysanthemums.
1: I'ma have everybody jumping to this. Caitlyn Jenner in the front row, pumping a fist. With a simple little twist and a flick of the wrist. A little snap of the neck and a slip of the disc. You just pull up a chair and grab a seat. And

0: or Marshall, as others have informed me, Christopher Reeves here. You had better not talk behind my back, or I will kick your ass the minute I'm out of this chair. Watch yourself, Marshall. I'm watching you.
1: Holy shit.

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0: Hey, check me out, man.
1: You've got everything.
0: In case y'all niggas didn't know, shout out to the class of 2007. St. John's University, stand up.
2: Favorite state, nigga.
0: On my North Carolina A&T Aggie, stand up. UNCG, man. Carolina NC State, Duke. Wait for us with Salem State, man.
2: Favorite tech. We gonna call us one college boy.
0: All my college niggas, man.
2: DJ 1 Point, J. Cole.
0: This is why you should go to college, my nigga.

0: Class of 2007, man, holler at me. I'm going to grad school, though, you know?
1: You can keep the 10 grand along with the 40, but they pursue again.
2: Hello?
0: What's up?
2: Oh, what's good, girl?
0: Oh, all right, you busy?
2: Yeah, I'm about to jump in the shower, but...
3: Yo, who that?
2: Calm down, it's Gina. Damn.
3: Oh,
2: Patrick says what's up. He said what's up, big head.
0: So we good for the night?
2: Yeah. I'm gonna meet y'all around 9 at your place.
0: Alright, cool. I'll see you later.
2: Alright, girl. Bye. Yo, don't be trying to screen my call.

to be yourself. It's the way of the ancestors, our elders, our artists, our OGs, our dreamers, our builders. With each breath, internalize their successes, their struggles, their sense of self, their sense of overcoming, and take that power forward with you in life. 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

We're very blessed to be able to gather in the arms of music, positive vibrations, and share some of this heart force, this energy that we are co-creating. We are the creators of the current reality. And we want to just take that moment to acknowledge every single person here today, backstage, on the sides, at the booth. And we want to share some of this positivity with our mind, with the power of our minds and our hearts, to the rest of the planet, especially those places that need it the most. This next song is an anthem for all of us. Sing along if you know it.

0: Merci beaucoup. Please give it up for Sparrow on the bass. That's Tash Bash on the drum kit. Yusuke Yoshimura on the keyboards. Sir Duke on the guitars. Please keep the sound going for all of the incredible tech crew, including our crew, Rico, Creator, and all the crew working from the very start of the day to the very end of the night. Big up yourself, No Logo family. I have two favors to ask before we leave the stage. One of them is, can we please have a family photo? Yeah. So put your arms in the air like you really do care.
1: Vous voulez vraiment faire la photo? J'ai pas bien entendu, vous voulez vraiment faire la photo? Toutes les mains en l'air! On score une et on...

This is the gallant crew that rode the big super fort which carried the first atomic bomb to Japan. Piloted by Colonel Paul Tibbetts, Jr. of Miami, carrying Navy Captain William Parsons of Chicago, who helped design the bomb as observer, and Major Thomas Farabee of Knoxville, North Carolina, who pulled the plug on Hiroshima, the B-29 dropped its load of atomic death, which exploded with a force equal to 20,000 tons of TNT.

If you had one shot, one opportunity to seize everything you ever wanted in one moment, would you capture it?

0: 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Radio Campus.
1: Human and being, the being knows the unknown, the spiritual, the alien.